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Narito na tayo sa ating Dream Horoscope for today. Today is August 6, 2026. 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Lucky number and color for today ang 4, 5, 32, 33 and red. Virgo, August 23 to September 23. 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Lucky number and color for the day ang 23, 33, 42, 44 and neon green. Libra, September 24 to October 23. 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Charat. Lucky numbers and color for the day ang 8, 9, 39, 43 and brown. 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Lucky numbers and color for the day ang 9, 27, 33, 40 and red. Pisces, February 19 to March 20. 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Lucky numbers and color for the day ang 1, 4, 35, 39 and indigo. 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Lucky numbers and color for the day ang 9, 27, 35, 37 and sky blue. 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Lucky numbers and color for the day ang 11, 27, 39, 40 and blue. 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Lucky numbers and color for the day ang 2, 7, 39, 44 and green. Cancer, June 22 to July 22. 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Lucky numbers and color for the day ang 13, 39, 40, 19, 42 and aqua blue. Oras natin, it's 9:57 a.m. We'll be back for more, so keep it locked in. 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This is your ate, DJ Senpai. 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

The Boyfriends, happening Friday, August 21, 2026 at 6 p.m. at the Grand Ballroom, Pacific Point Events Place and Resort, San Jose, Tacloban City. 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

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For reservations and more information, send a direct message to Ma'am Maria Glenda Ong Popo Calipes. 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
1: Get ready to sing, scream, dance, and jam. Because these amazing artists are about to set the stage on fire this August 29, 2026, Saturday, 4 p.m. to 9 p.m. at the Tacloban City Convention Center Astrodome. Earl Agustin. Led John. Victor Karma. And your favorite homegrown artists, Ira, Mayari, Luz Viminda, Vian, Isabel, Francesca Empino, Crack Thy Sound, and East 4.

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0: Get ready to sing, scream, dance, and jam, because these amazing artists are about to set the stage on fire. 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

The city's best FM station, 104.7 Dream Radio. 47 minutes after 4 o'clock. Alright, there you go. It's Undecided from Chris Brown with a sample of Shanice's I Love Your Smile. Diba? There's also a revival of that song from Now United. The same title, I Love Your Smile. Anyways, on top of that, you also heard Hate That I Made You Love Me from Ariana Grande. Time now for our daily dose of knowledge. This is Today in History and Blast from the Past. Here are the events recorded in Philippine history today, August 6, mga Dream Caras. August 6, sa taong 2013. BRP Ramon Alcaraz arrived in Subic. First time a Philippine Navy ship was named after a naval hero. August 6, 2018, President Rodrigo Duterte signed Republic Act No. 11055 or the Philippine Identification System Act. Okay? Ano ba itong Philippine Identification System Act? In case you just don't know, let's check out the meaning of this one. This was officially designated as Republic Act No. 11055, signed into law in August 6, 2018. It establishes a single unified national identification system known as PhilSIS, to provide valid proof of identity for all Filipino citizens and resident aliens, aiming to streamline public and private transactions. Okay, yung core objectives and features nito, valid proof of identity, implementing agency data collected, and also digital integration. So kayo ba ay meron ng national ID? Ilang buwan or taon muna bago dumating sa inyo. Alright. August 6, 1906, the system of weights and measures were reformed. The Philippine Commission approved Act No. 1519, sweeping away a patchwork of Spanish, English, and improvised local measures and making the metric system the country's legal foundation for all weights and measures. The law took effect on January 1, 1907, with a short grace period that ended in 1909. It professionalized inspection, introduced official sealing of instruments, and protected consumers, especially the poor, from fraud. There you go, Dream Cutters. Events recorded in Philippine history today. Now you know. Blast from the past, gap kita mga Dream Cutters, because this week we are featuring hip-hop and R&B songs, a segment na to.

memorable contributions from Corrupt and Nate Dogg, whose vocals became one of the song's most recognizable elements. Okay, so the song actually, let me see. This song is often viewed as a spiritual follow-up to Dr. Dre and Snoop Dogg's 1992 classic Nothing But a G-Thang, right? Continuing the celebrated West Coast collaboration. All right, so after 2 decades, yes, we are still playing this song everywhere. Why not, diba? So here we go. Our Blast from the Past featured song for today, the next episode, Dr. Dre and Snoop Dogg.

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Warm greetings, by the way, to May, June, and Baby Kyle of Tanawan, Leyte. From Adeliza, mula po yan sa Abukay. Also, shout out to Mark and Jenny of Santa Fe, Leyte. From Paul of San Jose. Hope you're having a great time. Yeah, there you go, there you go. It's Alex Warren with Ordinary. Back to back with Ariana Grande and Kid Cudi. That's Don't Look Up. Yeah, from the movie Don't Look Up, Just Look Up. Confusing, right? Here's Nochi with Anxiety. Come on.

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0: Food tripan nga barato, sulit ngan ganado. 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

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Naway nag-enjoy po kayo sa ating samahan. 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Yan mga Dream Caras. And masunod na, your favorite hits pa rin po sa Dream Express para enjoy pa rin kayo sa biyahe with Dream Radio music in the background. 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So paano mga Dream Caras? Hanggang bukas po muli. This has been Kuya Elmer. You all take care. Enjoy your Thursday evening. And ingat. Bye and God bless you all. I'm gonna leave you with Magic's Root.

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0: Philippine Standard Time, it is now 6:56. 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

The Boyfriends, happening Friday, August 21, 2026 at 6 p.m. at the Grand Ballroom, Pacific Point Events Place and Resort, San Jose, Tacloban City. 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

Mr. 305 checking in for the remix. You know they had that 75 Street Brazil. Well, this here is gonna be called Calle 8. Que hola, Cata. 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